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1: Rastafari is the Almighty God. 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

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Folks get down in the sunshine. They really love sunshine. 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

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I want another drink and

drinking. 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